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Some look for trouble, while others don't. There's a thousand reasons

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The Candyman is on the prowl. And for those that want to get busy, you got to speak up now.

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Ride the machine, the G-Lop. Laugh machine says the boy from G.

see in the morning. She brings me inner peace. I take her out to fancy restaurants. She takes the sadness out of me. I make her cards on her birthday. She makes me a better man. I take her water when she's thirsty.